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Thank you for joining us this morning. Tim Allen here with a reminder about the old school run. Yes, a couple of tunes, a couple of old school tunes for the school run every weekday, 3:30, only here at

0: Every Little Step, it's Bobby Brown and it's Nation Radio. 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There's Know Your Onions, The Brilliant Liar Liar. Two stories, one truth, one lie. But which one is which? Guess the year from the songs and clues on the Golden Hour at 9. Plus the latest on the roads, all the showbiz you need to know. And Wales' best variety of hits. Angela and Phil back at 6 on the big Welsh breakfast at Nation.
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2: And now, the weather.
3: Outside, gloomy skies, a persistent drizzle, and a chilly wind blowing from the west, north, east, and south.
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0: Nation Radio, it's Monday morning. The Big Welsh Breakfast with Angela and Phil is next. And the top stories for Wales at 6 are on the way first. Nation
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13: The top stories this hour. The question of independence is set to take centre stage as the leaders of Wales, Scotland and Northern Ireland meet in Cardiff for the first time since taking office. Talks in the Welsh capital are expected to cover the possible breakup of the UK, with all three first ministers coming together for discussions. Downing Street insists constitutional changes are off limits, but Rhiannon Bedwyrth says Westminster needs to be more open about giving up power.
14: I want the Prime Minister and I to speak the same language on devolution. But moving power out of Whitehall doesn't mean bypassing the Senate.
13: A Labour MP claims AI companies are crying out for government regulation. Alex Sobel's warning the threat of potential extinction from the tech should focus the minds of administrators. The monitoring of artificial intelligence remains a voluntary process, but Mr. Sobel says that needs to change.
15: Can you imagine us having a pharmaceuticals industry with no regulation? That's what's happening with AI. AI could touch every possible area of life because everything is connected to the internet, and the pace of scale and change of AI is rapidly accelerating.
13: Restoration work on Swansea's historic Bascule Bridge has taken another big step forward. Specialist contractors have removed more of the old timber supports, making way for new ones as part of a major project to bring the bridge back to life. It was built in 1909 and will soon reopen as a footpath and cycle track, improving access along the River Towy. Sport in Welsh snooker star Mark Williams missed out on his first English Open title after a hard-fought final against England's Ali Carter. Williams led 5-3 at the interval and looked in control, but Carter fought back strongly after the break. And Emma Willis says she's ready for the comparisons when she takes over as one of the Strictly hosts. She joins Josh Widdicombe and ex-dancer Johannes Radebe as the show's new presenters this weekend.
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13: Cloudy skies across Wales with a few outbreaks of rain possible, highs of 21. That's the latest. I'm Tom Priest.
7: Breakfast. Angela and Phil's Big Welsh Breakfast, but with Phil only for this week. Music coming up from Blur after we start the show today with this play from Phil Collins. It's a studio. Good morning. How are you this morning?

0: It's Blur and Park Life. It's the Big Welsh Breakfast. It's Angela and Phil, and it's Nation Radio. Good morning. It's Monday morning. How's your weekend? Drop me a line this morning. Let me know where you're up to. 07740 938 500. Now, you might have noticed that Angie's is not here. She's not going to be here this week. It was all booked in. Don't worry about it. She's not had enough of me already. She's going to be back with me on Monday. That's next Monday at 6 o'clock in the morning. So it's just you and me this morning. Drop me a line. Let me know what you've been up to. 07740 938 500. Got some great music to wake up to on a Monday, including that on the way for you next from Toto in just a second.
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0: So Celine Dion's stage comeback has happened. This is a good day for her and all the fans as the pop icon made an emotional return to the stage after her full concert in 6 years, telling a crowd of 30,000, "I made a promise I'd come back," and that is exactly what she has done, and she's delivered it in fine style too. It's great to see her back, isn't it? In bad news today, we've got Richester Alan Richardson and his wife filing for divorce after over 2 decades together. That's not great news, but that's making news this weekend. And also Lady Gaga in good news today has welcomed her first child. Reports indicate that the superstar and her fiancé, Michael Polanski, have welcomed their first child together, which is brilliant news. Best to them and the little one today. It's Phil Hoyles. It's the Big Welsh Breakfast on Nation Radio.

0: Good morning. It's the Big Welsh Breakfast on Nation Radio. It's Angela and Phil. Just Phil for this week, though. Music coming up in the next 15 minutes or so. We've got Toto and Sister Sledge very soon. It's Monday, the 14th of September. It's Jeans for Jeans Day today. And it's also this week Heritage Open Day this week. Thousands of historic buildings right the way across Wales and hidden places opening their doors free of charge. Make me your
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4: Good morning. A quiet start for the roads this Monday morning. 49 to the Caldra. The M4 is moving well. All approaches are moving for the A470 to Coryton. The 4119 clear to Miskin. And it's moving for the 465 to Llandarcy, as well as the A467 to Ynysforogan. No delays for Carmarthenshire or Swansea. Swansea moving for the city centre and for Gowerton. Regent moving for the Coychurch and Waterton roundabouts. And it's quiet for Cardiff, Gabalva, Leckworth, Llanedin into changes all moving well.
1: Travel
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0: It's the Big Welsh Breakfast on Nation Radio. It's week number two. How's your weekend? For me this weekend, we returned to the roast dinner. I think the weather has well and truly changed, hasn't it? Autumn is settling in and it was time to fire up the roast dinners and have one of those again this week. It was absolutely gorgeous. And you kind of worry, don't you, that the first one's going to be a bit ropey. The roast potatoes aren't going to be really crispy, but no, all was good. Drop us a line. Have you returned to them yet? What did you do over the weekend? Highlights, if you would. 07740 938500. Jason Derulo and Taylor Swift on the way.
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0: Right, they've got some corkers for you this morning. For starters, Australia is wider than the moon. Who knew? I love that fact. Whoever I bump into today is going to have that fact. Did you know? Did you know? I didn't know that. Also making news today, competitive art was once an Olympic sport. I used to be able to draw trees. I haven't drawn anything on paper for absolutely years. I used to be fascinated by trees when I was younger. Also making news today in the facts, we got bananas glow blue under black light. And Scotland's national animal is a unicorn. So many facts for you today. Monday morning on Nation Radio, it's the big

0: Nation Radio, it's the Big Welsh Breakfast. Good morning. How are you today? Got some great music playing right the way throughout the show today. We're on DAB Digital Radio. We're on FM. We're on the Nation Player and your smart speakers too. Just been reading about the fact that apparently if you're looking to impress someone, then you might want to put down your phone and pick up a book instead, because a brand new survey is suggesting that people who read regularly are not only seen as more intelligent, but more interesting, but perhaps surprisingly more attractive as well, which is a bit random. So if you catch someone glancing at you whilst you're reading, you might think that they're interested in your book, but no, apparently they might be interested in you. It turns out that a good bookshelf could be doing more for your image than a gym membership, whether it's classic literature, crime thrillers, or maybe celebrity autobiographies. Many people say it's a reading habit that's an attractive quality. I bought a book, right? I've not read a book in years, probably since COVID. And I bought a book, it's the new Stephen King book, back about 6 months ago. I've still yet to open the cover, still not started yet. Maybe at some point before Christmas, I'll get around to it. Music coming up on the show then this morning, we've got Crowded House, we've got the latest news on the roads coming up too. If you can update us, then your number this morning is 07740938500. Nice and safe, nice and legal. I'm going to update you on them for you very soon, right here on the Big Welsh Breakfast.
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3: Good morning. A quiet start for the roads this Monday morning. 49 to the Calder. The M4 is moving well. All approaches are moving. 4119 to Miskin and the A470 to Coryton. It's clear so far for Cardiff, for Gabalva, Leckwith, Llanedin interchanges and Newport Road. Neath for Talbot and Bridgend coping well. Swansea quiet for the city centre for Fabian Way, Oystermouth Road and Mumbles Road. And it's quiet so far for Swansea in the city centre for Gowerton, Gosimon and Lucher, as well as Pentlegair. I'm Hannah Cox.
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18s on your radio at breakfast. It's your big Welsh breakfast on Nation Radio. Angela and Phil with you every morning from 6 o'clock. However, it's just me for this week. Angela is joining me again from Monday. If you're celebrating your birthday today, many happy returns to you. You're celebrating with Morten Harkit from AHA. He's 66 years of age today, and it was on this very day, on his birthday in 1984, that AHA first released Take On Me on his birthday, which is brilliant. Didn't chart first time around, took a second attempt for it to be the massive hit that, that it was, but what a prezzy for your birthday. Rag and Bone Man and Human on the Big Welsh Breakfast. This is Human. Good morning.

0: From Abergele to Abertor, Flintshire to Fishguard, Carnarvon to Cardiff. Everyone in Wales needs a big Welsh breakfast.
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0: Good morning. How are you this morning? Hope we're finding you well. How's the weekend? Was all right. First day of the working week. We'll get through this. Drop me a line. Let me know what you're up to today. 07740938500. You can also get in touch on the Nation Player and, of course, Facebook as well. We've got Janet Jackson together again on the way shortly after we update your news for Wales.
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7: The top stories this hour. The future of the UK is in the spotlight in Cardiff later as three first ministers meet there for what could be a key summit. Reports suggest the Welsh, Scottish and Northern Irish governments are holding a meeting later aimed at putting pressure on the Prime Minister to hold independence referendums. Rhina Bjorworth has said the leaders are in pursuit of a different attitude from the UK government. It's something Scotland's First Minister John Swinney agrees with.
8: It's up to us to represent our own community. But we have shared interests in making sure that our people are able to decide their own future.
7: Andy Burnham says any indie votes are off limits. A cross-party group of MPs and peers are warning artificial intelligence has the potential to seriously undermine security. Its report calls reliance on private companies to guard against it unsatisfactory. Labour's Alex Obel says warnings from AI researchers it could lead to the extinction of the human race should focus the minds of governments.
9: Because everything is connected to the internet and the pace of scale and change of AI is rapidly accelerating.
7: Ministers insist the UK is a world leader in AI security. Restoration work on Swansea's historic Bascule Bridge has taken another big step forward. Specialist contractors have removed more of the old timber supports, making way for new ones as parts of a major project to bring it back to life next year. The bridge will soon reopen as a footpath and cycle track, improving access along the River Towy. Sport and Welsh snooker star Mark Williams missed out on his first English Open title after a hard-fought final against England's Ali Carter. Williams led 5-3 at the interval and looked in control. And Emma Willis says she's ready for the comparisons when she takes over as one of the Strictly hosts. She joins Josh Whitaker and ex-dancer Johannes Radebe as the show's new presenters this coming weekend.
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7: Cloudy skies across Wales with a few outbreaks of rain possible, highs of 21. That's the latest. I'm Tom Priest.
10: 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Good morning. Welcome to breakfast. If you're just waking up this morning, it's Angela and Phil's Big Welsh Breakfast. It's Phil for this week, and we start the hour with this from Janet Jackson.

0: 7:18 to wake up to on a Monday morning. It's your big Welsh breakfast on Nation Radio Wales. How are you today? It's very muggy today. It's going to be that way right the way throughout your daytime. Lots of drizzle in the forecast too. I think you're experiencing that probably already on FM, on DAB, digital radio, and also, of course, on the Nation Player too. It is your big Welsh breakfast. And talking of the Nation Player, the app is now bigger than ever. It's also available on the Fire TV. 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It's the newest generation. It could be yours. 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All you need to do is download the free Nation Player app from your favourite app store, tap the competition link, and you could be winning one of our Fire TV Sticks. It's that simple. 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
0: So as far as good days are concerned, Celine Dion has had a brilliant one. After her stage comeback, the pop icon made an emotional return to the stage for the first full concert in 6 years. She told a crowd, of which there are 30,000 fans there, "I made a promise I'd come back, and I've done it." It's great news, isn't it? As far as bad news today is concerned, well, the high-profile separation, which is that of Reacher star Alec Richardson and also his wife, have filed for divorce after 2 decades together. That's not great news. But better news for Lady Gaga as she welcomes her first child. Reports indicate that the superstar and her fiancé, Michael Polanski, have welcomed their first child together. And congratulations to them from all of us. It's Nation Radio. It's your big Welsh breakfast. This plane for you next is Somber. Good morning.

0: Good morning, it's your Big Welsh Breakfast. It's Angela and Phil. Just me for this week, though. Angela is rejoining me next Monday, which does mean no liar liar today. That'll be returning along with Angela next week on the show. So we're talking about your highs and your lows from the weekend today. 07740 938 500. Certainly someone who had a bit of a difficult weekend is the driver of an SUV who decided to have a go. We don't know whether the sat-nav instructed them to do this, but either way, surely at some point they would have thought, hey, I'm sure we're going the wrong way. A driver on SUV tried to take their car along a coastal path in South Wales between Langland and Mumbles. Naturally, the coastal path is not very wide. It's quite narrow, and the car got jammed between the railings and a park bench. Not sure how the car reversed back down again, because it seems to be pretty far up the coastal path in question, but that's not great. That's not great. If you've had a better one, then drop me a line. Share your weekend with me this morning. 07740 938 500. Be great to hear from you today on your Big Welsh Breakfast from Nation Radio. Good morning. Make me a
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4: 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It's the Happy

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4: Good morning. It is getting slower now for the eastbound side of the M4 into the Bryngelas tunnels before Malpas Road. It is moving for the approaches still for the 4119 to Miskin and the 465 to Llandarcy. Also moving for the A407 to Ynysforgan at junction 45. It's coping well for Neath, for Talbot, for Bridgend. Swansea moving for the city centre for Oystermouth Road and Mumbles Road. And there's no delays for Gowerton or across Lougher Bridge for the A484. I'm Hannah Cox.
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0: It's Paul Young, Come Back and Stay. It's Nation Radio. It's your Big Welsh Breakfast. Good morning, Monday morning, the 14th of September. We're talking about your weekend wins for today. And Pete the Plumber has been in touch today. He said, my beautiful wife, Tracy, myself, went to the pictures to watch the Oasis documentary. Wow, it makes us laugh. It made us cry. A must watch if you haven't been to see it already. It's on my to-do list. Hopefully, in the next couple of weeks, whilst it's in, that'd be quite handy. Weekend wins, if you would then, 07740-938500 on WhatsApp this morning. It's Nation Radio.
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0: So if you had a tattoo over the weekend, obviously a win, unless it was spelt incorrectly, which maybe makes it not so much so. But you might be able to answer today's question for the Know Your Onions. 56% of tattoo artists have tattooed something on someone. Well, what could it be? So it's a slightly popular thing, isn't it? Something. 56% of tattoo artists have tattooed something on someone. But what could the something be? Drop us a line today and we'll find if you're right on the show a little later. 07740 938500. 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This is the

0: It's Lenny Kravitz. It's Fly Away on Nation Radio. It's your big Welsh breakfast. So temperatures today are above average for this time of year. It feels very muggy today. It feels like you should be wearing shorts and a t-shirt, but it'll make your hair go frizzy. In 30 seconds flat, South Wales, high humidity today, around 22 degrees this afternoon. North and Mid Wales, similar cloud cover, damp this morning, hazy conditions too, but of course warm this afternoon. To recap on your Know Your Onions for today, if you've had a tattoo over the weekend, this could be just up your street. 56% of tattoo artists have tattooed something, a blank if you will, on someone. But what is it? What's the blank today? 56% of tattoo artists have tattooed blank on someone. What could it be? 07740 938500. The right answer is coming up shortly on the Big Welsh Breakfast.
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19: Good morning, it is looking busy now for the eastbound side of the M4 into the Bryngelas tunnels before Malpas Road, and approaches are slow for the A470 to Coryton at 32, busy for the 465 to Llandarcy at 43, Cardiff getting slower from Gamalva interchange to the Llandaff lights on Western Avenue. It's also looking busier for Swansea for Gowerton on the A48 or at the Victoria Road roundabout and across Lougher Bridge. It is moving though for Carmarthen Road, Forest Fach Cross. I'm Hannah Cox.
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0: Amanda in Cardiff has been in touch this morning. She said, I had a baby fox tattooed on my right shoulder over the weekend. Could that be the answer? It's not that. 56% of tattoo artists have tattooed blank on someone. What is it? Well done if you thought a butterfly. That's the right answer. Maybe you had one over the weekend. Drop us a picture if you did. 07740938500. It's Angela, it's Phil. It's your Big Welsh Breakfast on Nation Radio Wales. James Blunt after Tiffany. I think we're alone now. Children.

0: Nation Radio plays James Blunt and Tastes Like Summer. Don't know about tasting, certainly feels like it today though. The Cardiff Half Marathon is happening across the weekend. If you're doing it this weekend, the very best of luck as your training continues. If you're looking for something a little more sedate, Wicked continues its major run at the Wells Millennium Centre in Cardiff this week. And also the Rocky Horror Show is live on stage at Llandudno's venue Cymru as well. Whatever you got planned for the weekend, drop us a line. Latest news coming up and more great music on your Big Welsh Breakfast this morning.
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21: The top stories this hour. The question of independence is set to take centre stage as the leaders of Wales, Scotland and Northern Ireland meet in Cardiff for the first time since taking office. Talks in the Welsh capital are expected to cover the possible breakup of the UK, with all three first ministers coming together for discussions. Downing Street insists constitutional changes are off limits, but Rhiannon Yodworth says Westminster needs to be more open about devolving extra power.
22: I want the Prime Minister and I to speak the same language on devolution. But moving power out of Whitehall doesn't mean bypassing the Senate.
21: A Labour MP's claiming AI companies are crying out for government regulation. Alex Sobel's warning the threats of potential extinction from the tech should focus the minds of governments. The monitoring of artificial intelligence remains a voluntary process, but Mr. Sobel says that needs to change.
23: Can you imagine us having a pharmaceuticals industry, no regulation? AI could touch every possible area of life because everything is connected to the internet, and the pace of scale and change of AI is rapidly accelerating.
21: Restoration work on Swansea's historic Baskill Bridge has taken another big step forward. Specialist contractors have removed more of the old timber supports, making way for new ones as part of a major project to bring it back to life next year. The bridge will soon reopen as a footpath and cycle track, improving access along the River Towy. Sport now, and Welsh snooker star Mark Williams missed out on his first English Open title after a hard-fought final against England's Ali Carter. Williams led 5-3 at the interval and looked in control, but Carter fought back strongly after the break. And Emma Willis says she's ready for the comparisons when she takes over as one of the Strictly hosts. She joins Josh Widdicombe and ex-dancer Johannes Radebe as the show's new presenters this coming Sunday.
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21: Cloudy skies across Wales with a few outbreaks of rain possible, highs of 21. That's the latest. I'm Tom Priest.
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0: It's Angela and Phil's Big Welsh Breakfast, Monday through Friday on Nation Radio Wales. It's Phil for this week. Angela's back with me on Monday. We start the hour with Lisa Stanley.

0: Nation Radio plays Robbie Williams and Strong. It's your Big Welsh Breakfast. Flying solo, I think they call it today. Angela rejoins me next Monday. 07740938500. We're talking about weekend wins. If something happened across the weekend and you're thinking, oh, that made my weekend, drop me a line today. My weekend win, says Lisa in Newport today, was seeing my daughter's face when she walked into the pub to see all the decorations up. I'd put up to celebrate her 18th birthday with the family and friends. Lisa in Newport today. If you can beat it, drop me a line. Sounds like a perfect weekend there. Music coming up on the show then very soon from Ray. In the next 15, we've also got Whitney and the latest news on the roads too.
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0: So how has your day kicked off so far? Drop me a line today. Having a good day then, Celine Dion and her stage comeback. The pop icon made an emotional return to the stage this weekend for her first full concert in 6 years, telling the crowd of which there was 30,000 fans, I promised I'd come back, and I have, which is brilliant news. Also making news in bad news today, high-profile separation alert. Reacher star Alan Richardson and his wife have filed for divorce after 2 decades together. And also making news, Lady Gaga has welcomed her first child. Reports indicate that the superstar and her fiancé, Michael Polanski, have welcomed their very first child together, which is great news for a Monday morning. It's Nation Radio playing Ray.

0: Nation Radio plays Ray and Where's My Husband. It's Nation Radio, Phil and the Big Welsh Breakfast. Now, we're talking about Good Day, Bad Day before that song. Someone who's having a bad day this morning, is especially if they wanted to keep this a secret, are the producers of I'm a Celebrity at the moment, because the rumoured cast list has been leaked, and there's plenty to feast on here. We've got AJ Dudu, who, of course, was launching Big Brother last night. Don't know if you saw that. She's being tipped to go into the jungle this year. Also, England's cricket captain Ben Stokes is being tipped. Chloe Burrows from Love Island. The Olympic figure skater Christopher Dean is looking to go in there. Strictly Come Dancing's Nadia, who was one of the dancers who was released, shall we say, from contract at the end of last season. Jeremy Clarkson could be going in. I mean, could you imagine? Legend. Jesse Nelson from Little Mix. Joanna Page, someone that we can get behind this year, which is brilliant. Jules Oliver, Jamie Oliver's wife. Junior and Princess Andre are being tipped to go in. Katie Price's kids. Olivia Atwood. Now, she's one of those names that I've always presumed has been in there at some point. Obviously not. She could be going in this year. Also, Perry from Diversity, Ricky Wilson from the Kaiser Chiefs, and Sue Elise from Mystique also being tipped to go into the jungle. Is it true? Time will tell. It launches on the telly in November. Make me a
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24: Eastbound side of the M4 is looking slow now into the Bryngelas tunnels before Malthus Road. Approaches are busy for the A470 to Coryton Interchange and for the 465 to Llandarcy. Back towards the County Borough, Forbridge End, the Coychurch and Waterton roundabouts are both looking slow, and Cardiff seeing delays for Gabalda Interchange down to the Llandar flights on Western Avenue. Swansea, that's looking busy for the city centre for Oystermouth Road. It's also slow for Gowerton and across at Lochaber Bridge. I'm Hannah Cox.
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It's the Bellamy Brothers and Let Your Love Flow. It's Phil through till 10 o'clock this morning. Mark Franklin after 10. Of course, Chilled Nation, which he hosts across the weekend, is going to be back next Sunday as well. If you love the softer side of the 80s and 90s, great way to round off your weekend. It's Nation Radio. It's Monday morning. It's a bit muggy right across Wales today. Very drizzly for a time as well today. As far as weekend wins concerned, Yvette has been in touch and she said, Phil, I had a great weekend. I went for a girly weekend in Oxford this weekend. It was the best. It started with a little boat trip on the Thames with Prosecco, followed by more Prosecco in the pub afterwards. Glad you had a great time. Weekend wins, if you would, 07740938500. It's Nation Radio. We've got Shawn Mendes on the way very soon. After next on your big Welsh breakfast, it's Pink. There's some-

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1: Shawn Mendes on Nation Radio. So showbiz news today. Simon Cowell wants Maya Jama to host the rebooted X Factor, apparently. There's been lots of news circulating about a rebooted X Factor. Could it be that Love Island host Maya Jama is going to be the new host of the X Factor when it returns in 2027? Will you miss Dermot and his spin on the iconic stage? Or maybe Maya Jama is the way forward? Drops a line, 07740938500. But it looks like the X Factor is going to be back on our screens very soon. Music coming up on the Big Welsh Breakfast this morning. We've got Mariah Carey and Fantasy, and we've got the latest news on the roads. That is on the way on Nation next.
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23: Good morning. The M4 moving 49 to Cardiff Gate. Approaches are slow for the 4119 to Miskin, though, and the A470 is busy to Coryton at 32. Also looking slow for the A4232 to Cardiff West, the 465 to Sam Darcy, and the A467 to Ynys Forogon. Busy for Swansea in the city centre for Oystermouth Road. There's still queues for Gowerton on the A484 at the Victoria Road roundabout and across Lecher Bridge. Also looking busier now for Carmarthen Road, Forest Bach, I'm Hannah Cox.
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it is for Fizz and Mad World. It's Nation Radio. It's your big Welsh breakfast. How are you today? It's Monday. It's the 14th of September. In the papers today, apparently the question's been posed, how often do you wash your towels? Because some Brits are admitting that they only wash their towels once a year. What? Once a year. They'd be walking to the washing machine by that point, wouldn't they? Drop us a line, 07740938500. Right, golden hour in just moments on Nation Radio today after we play Teddy Swims and Mr. Know-It-All on the Big Welsh Breakfast today.

0: Nation Radio, it's your big Welsh breakfast. It's Phil Hoyles. How are you today? We're talking about weekend wins for today. And Annie in Newport has been in touch and she says, "Hi Phil, my weekend win this weekend was that I went to Birmingham for an awards ceremony that was a beautiful black tie dinner. And then I was presented with a wonderful award on stage in front of lots and lots of colleagues, which I felt super proud about. I'm very overwhelmed about it, if I'm honest, but it was a fantastic evening." From Annie in Newport today. Congratulations, and you soak it all up, because obviously you deserve it. Well done to you. Weekend wins, if you would, 07740938500. Also, the number for the Golden Hour, that is on the way after your latest news. Don't go anywhere.
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21: The top stories this hour. The future of the UK is in the spotlight in Cardiff later as three first ministers meet there for what could be a key summit. Reports suggest the Welsh, Scottish and Northern Irish governments are holding a meeting aimed at putting pressure on the Prime Minister to hold independence referendums. Rhina Bjorworth says the leaders are in pursuit of a different attitude from the UK government. It's something Scotland's First Minister John Swinney agrees with.
22: We all have different constitutional journeys ahead of us. It's up to us to represent our own communities, but we have shared interests in making sure that our people are able to decide their own future.
21: Andy Burnham says any Indy votes are off limits. A cross-party group of MPs and peers are warning artificial intelligence has the potential to seriously undermine security. Its report calls reliance on private companies to guard against it unsatisfactory. Labour's Alex Sobel says warnings from AI researchers it could lead to the extinction of the human race should focus government's minds.
23: Because everything is connected to the internet and the pace of scale and change of AI is rapidly accelerating.
21: Ministers insist the UK is a world leader in AI security. Restoration work on Swansea's historic bascule bridge has taken another big step forward. Contractors have removed more of the old timber supports, making way for new ones as part of a major project to bring the bridge back to life. It'll soon reopen as a footpath and cycle track, improving access along the River Towy. Sport, and Welsh snooker star Mark Williams missed out on his first ever English Open title after a hard-fought final against England's Ali Carter. Williams led 5-3 at the interval and looked in control, but Carter fought back strongly after the break. And Emma Willis says she's ready for the comparisons when she takes over as one of the Strictly hosts. She joins Josh Widdicombe and ex-dancer Johannes Radebe as the show's new presenters this coming weekend.
17: 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Weather.
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21: Cloudy skies across Wales with a few outbreaks of rain, possible highs of 21. That's the latest. I'm Tom Priest.
0: Right, get ready to text in then. We're coming from the year today that John Prescott had an egg thrown at him in Hrill. Also, Wikipedia launched in this year. And also, in this year, the first Harry Potter and the Lord of the Rings films were released. What could the year be? 07740938500 is your WhatsApp number. I've got Texas on the way after Ronan starts the app.

Nation Radio, your golden hour, 07740938500. My question is twofold today. What is the year? And what were you doing in this year? The year that Texas charted with Inner Smile. And Ronan with Loving Each Day. It's Nation Radio this morning. Good morning. We're coming from the year that the dot-com bubble burst. The tech stocks tumbled in this year. Also, Apple unveiled a revolutionary new music device. It wasn't the iPhone, it was its predecessor, the iPod, in this year. Remember that? And also, Hearsay were, albeit very briefly, riding high in the chart.

0: great song, isn't it? Love that tune. From which year did it chart? It's Nation Radio. It's your golden hour. All you have to do is drop us a line. What were you doing in the year the Bohemian Like You was absolutely everywhere? 07740938500 is your number through to Nation Radio on WhatsApp today. We're coming from the year the royal wedding rumours began to swirl. Also, the pop idol phenomenon, which is quite difficult to say first thing in the morning. Yeah, did it? Also, fuel protests sparked road chaos in this year. And also, boy band dominated the charts. They were everywhere in this year. But what year was it? Talking about being everywhere, the Bratz Dolls, they were everywhere.
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0: It's important today as well, isn't it? Don't theorize, accessorize. Right, what year did it come out, first of all? 07740938500. It's Nation Radio's Golden Hour with music still to play on the show this morning from Mary J. Blige and Jamiroquai. But what year did they chart?
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0: Well, good morning. How are you this morning? It's Phil. It's your golden hour on Nation Radio. So which year are we back in today? What were you doing in the year that Jamiroquai charted with Little L and Mary J. Blige with Family Affair? The number that you need to drop me a line today is 07740938500. Get your details in on WhatsApp today. We're coming from the year that broadband internet took hold. Can you remember the old dial-up stuff before broadband? And we thought we were so modern by having broadband. Also in this year, the successful Mars lander mission was announced. And also in this year, Sven-Goran Eriksson became England's first foreign head coach. And Lily Savage took over as host of Blankety Blank in this year too. It's also that one of the biggest movies of the year was Pearl Harbor.
1: I should have died over there. When I was in that water, I made a deal with God. I told him I was sorry. I told him I knew I'd been a fool for leaving you, trying to go over there and be a hero. And I promised I'd never ask for anything again. If I could just see you one more time. And you know what? It was worth it.
0: What a movie. What's the year then? 07740938500. It's Phil Hoyles. This is Nation Radio. It's your golden hour. Next to play Destiny's Child and Survivor. But from which year?

0: It's your golden hour on Nation Radio. Mark Franklin after 10 o'clock this morning. And till then, it's all about the golden hour from 1 year. The year that in Wales, the actress Siân Phillips, the brilliant Siân Phillips, unveiled Catherine Glyndŵr's memorial statue in London. It's also the year that Dream Alliance was born, the racehorse that rose from the Blackwood beginnings. And Joe Calzacchi was crowned as the Wales Sports Personality of the Year in this year. We've got a couple of songs to play before we start mentioning who's right and who's wrong today. S Club 7 and Don't Stop Moving is on the way next. This is Nation Radio and your golden hour. It's what we do after 9 every weekday morning.
1: 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We'd drive around Rome on his Vespa.
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0: Greetings on your golden hour every day of your working week. It's Monday the 14th of September. That is S Club. So what do you reckon the year is?
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0: Right then, Paul in Cardiff has been in touch. Golden Hour is 2001. I'm decorating my son's flat today. Best of luck with that. Hope it goes well. Morning, Phil. Derek in a grey Petalba today. I think it's 2001, the year of 9/11. Kerry listening by the pool in Greece at the moment thinks 2001. Roseman says, hello, good morning. It's 2001 for Ronan Keating's song Love Each Day and Texas song In a Smile. And Calvin on Facebook today says 2000. The year in question, what could it be? Could this song seal the deal for you today? 07740 938500. It's J-Lo and Play.

0: It's Jennifer Lopez and Play. So what was the year on the golden hour today? Well, it was 2001. So well done if you had that right. It returns tomorrow at the same time. It's Nation Radio. Don't forget, the Nation Play app is bigger than ever, too. 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Have a brilliant rest of your Monday. Whatever you got planned, stand by. Mark Franklin is on the way to take you through your daytime. I'll be back on the Big Welsh Breakfast tomorrow morning, nice and early from 6. Join me if you can. Stay dry for the rest of the day. There's lots of drizzle coming in. The Golden Hour,
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22: The top stories this hour. The question of independence is set to take centre stage as the leaders of Wales, Scotland and Northern Ireland meet in Cardiff for the first time since taking office. Talks in the Welsh capital are expected to cover the possible breakup of the UK, with all three first ministers coming together for discussions. Downing Street insists constitutional changes are off limits, but Rhun Ap Iorwerth says Westminster needs to be more open about devolving extra power.
23: I want the Prime Minister and I to speak the same language on devolution. But moving power out of Whitehall doesn't mean bypassing the Senate.
22: A Labour MP is claiming AI companies are crying out for government regulation. Alex Sobel's warning the threats of potential extinction from the tech should focus the minds of governments. The monitoring of artificial intelligence remains a voluntary process, but Mr. Sobel says that needs to change.
24: Can you imagine us having a pharmaceuticals industry with no regulation? AI could touch every possible area of life because everything is connected to the internet and the pace is rapidly accelerating.
22: Restoration work on Swansea's historic Baskill Bridge has taken another big step forward. Specialist contractors have removed more of the old timber supports, making way for new ones as part of a major project to bring it back to life next year. The bridge will soon reopen as a footpath and cycle track, improving access along the River Towy. Sport now, and Welsh snooker star Mark Williams missed out on his first English Open title after a hard-fought final against England's Ali Carter. Williams led 5-3 at the interval and looked in control, but Carter fought back strongly after the break. And if you happen to catch a drone display over Manchester on Thursday night, you'll know it's an important date in the Oasis calendar. The 14th of September, 4 p.m, and the band's logo appeared. It's prompted online speculation of a new tour announcement.
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22: Cloudy skies across Wales with a few outbreaks of rain possible, highs of 21. That's the latest. I'm Tom Priest.
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26: 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Monday again already. Hope yours has got off to a great start. Just after 10, I'm Mark Franklin. 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

welcome to Nation Radio Wales. Thank you for having us on this Monday morning. How was your weekend? Did you have a good one? I hope you did. Hello, Lucy in Bridgend. She says, currently crawling along the M4, heading towards Killeen for a meeting at 10:30. Satnav is currently saying 10:37. I hate being late. Oh, hope you make it the time. And for you, as you asked for her, here's Taylor Swift. I had a-

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Nation Radio Wales, a very good morning. I'm Mark Franklin. Are you having a good Monday so far? I hope you are. Tell you who isn't, and that's James in Cumbrian. He says, just tried to make a nice Monday morning smoothie and forgot to put the lid on the blender. My kitchen wall is now pink. Yeah, not a good look, James. Hope your day gets better. Ed Sheeran and Bad Habit.

0: 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Thank you for having us on this Monday morning.
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0: So, did you see Catherine Zeta-Jones in the news over the weekend? I mean, it's not really news, it's just more interesting than anything else. Of course, Catherine is from Swansea, and she's a huge fan of The Swans. So, she's been asked to appear in a TV series, an acclaimed TV series, three times. She's turned it down every single time. And that show is Welcome to Wrexham. She says, how can I be a huge fan of The Swans, appear in that, and then safely walk down the streets in Swansea in future? So she'll never ever appear in that show. She's been asked three times, and she said no every single time. Fair play. Right, music on the way soon from the Lightning Seeds.
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0: massive hit here in the UK for Ella Langley. That is Choosin' Texas. And you just heard that playing on Nation Radio Wales. A very good morning. Hope you're doing all right. Nearly 11. News headlines on the way in just a few minutes. And then I'm going to get on some classic George Ezra and New Order as well. Nation
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22: Their top stories this hour. Devolved leaders in Wales, Scotland and Northern Ireland have signed a joint agreement calling for independence from the United Kingdom. It comes as they meet in Cardiff today to discuss how the three countries can work together in the future. Alex Corns reports.
23: John Swinney, Rina Bjerroth and Michelle O'Neill want to see their nations rejoin the European Union, expand domestic renewable energy production and see less interference from Westminster. They argued the British government should help over those changes, saying there's no clearer sign that the status quo is coming to an end. Number 10 says changes of this scale are up to the electorate, but there are no plans for any independence referendums.
22: A cross-party group of MPs and peers are warning artificial intelligence has the potential to seriously undermine security. Its report calls reliance on private companies to guard against it unsatisfactory. Labour's Alex Sobel says warnings from AI researchers it could lead to the extinction of the human race should focus government's minds.
24: Everything is connected to the internet, and the pace of scale and change of AI is rapidly accelerating.
22: Ministers insist the UK's a world leader in AI security. Restoration work on Swansea's historic bascule bridge has taken another big step forward. Contractors have removed more of the old timber supports, making way for new ones as part of a major project to bring the bridge back to life. It'll soon reopen as a footpath and cycle track, improving access along the River Towie. Sport, and Welsh snooker star Mark Williams missed out on his first ever English Open title after a hard-fought final against England's Ali Carter. Williams led 5-3 at the interval and looked in control, but Carter fought back strongly after the break. And Emma Willis says she's ready for the comparisons when she takes over as one of the Strictly hosts. She joins Josh Widdicombe and ex-dancer Johannes Radebe as the show's new presenters this coming weekend.
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22: Becoming dry and bright across Wales this afternoon, feeling warm in the sunshine, highs of 21. That's the latest. I'm Tom Priest.
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26: It's a little after 11 o'clock. Hello, good morning. 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
0: Nation.

This is Nation Radio Wales. Hello, Helen in Caerphilly. She says, morning. Currently cleaning the entire house after hosting a family barbecue at the weekend. Why did I offer to host? Only you know the answer, Helen. But don't make the same mistake, all right? Julie in Merthyr wants to say happy 25th silver wedding anniversary to Paul and Julie. Still going strong after all these years. I love you lots, is the message.

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Thank you for having Nation Radio Wales on this Monday morning. Hello, Ryan in Patalba, but he says, try to go for a fresh Monday morning run and lasted about 4 minutes. Now, back on the couch. Well, at least you tried. Hello, Chloe in Pontypridd. Working in the salon and the gossip from everyone's weekend is absolutely off the charts. Love that. From people listening to people watching.

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0: still sounding so good. Bruno Mars on Nation Radio Wales and I Just Might. Hey, listen, thank you for all your WhatsApps and your messages coming in to me via the Nation Player for the Nation 80s Takeover, which is going to be here in just a few minutes after a news update for 12. And we're going to start with the request from Karen in Bridgend.
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18: Their top stories this hour. The UK's three first ministers are in Cardiff for talks on independence with one united message.
19: Westminster is not working.
20: What today represents is a pivotal moment.
21: But our common cause here is the understanding that Westminster does not and will never serve our people well.
18: The Welsh, Scottish and Northern Irish governments are putting pressure on the Prime Minister to hold referendums. Rhina Bjorworth says it's not up to politicians in London to decide Wales' future.
0: This is in the hands of the people of Wales. What I have always said I will seek to do is to build confidence in the people of Wales in being excited about taking those levers of change into our own hands.
18: Andy Burnham says any indie votes are off limits. A cross-party group of MPs and peers awarding artificial intelligence has the potential to seriously undermine security. Its report calls reliance on private companies to guard against it unsatisfactory. Here's Labour's Alex Sobel.
21: Can you imagine us having a pharmaceuticals industry, no regulation? That's what's happening with AI. AI could touch every possible area of life because everything is connected to the internet.
18: Ministers insist the UK is a world leader in AI security. Restoration work on Swansea's historic Bascule Bridge has taken another big step forward. Specialist contractors have removed more of the old timber supports. It's made way for new ones as part of a major project to bring the bridge back to life next year. Sport now, and Welsh snooker star Mark Williams missed out on the English Open title after a hard-fought final against England's Ali Carter. Williams led 5-3 at the interval and looked in control, but Carter fought back strongly after the break. And if you happen to catch a drone display over Manchester on Thursday night, you'll know it's an important date in the Oasis calendar. The 14th of September, 4 p.m, and the band's logo appeared. It's prompted online speculation of a new tour announcement.
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18: Becoming dry and bright across Wales this afternoon, feeling warm in the sunshine, highs of 21. That's the latest. I'm Tom Priest.
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22: 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Starting today with Little Lies by Fleetwood Mac for Karen in Bridgend.
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0: Anna in Cardiff, thank you for asking for Flashdance by Irene Cara on today's Nation 80s Takeover. Hannah also wants me to say a big happy birthday to her best mate Gemma. She says she hopes the team at the office treats you to some cake today. I also, it's meant to be the other way round, which, by the way, is a concept I'll never understand. It's your birthday. Why do you have to buy the cakes? Anyhow, hello to Andrew in Cowbridge, who wants to say happy anniversary to parents John and Mary. 50 years today, golden wedding anniversary. Goals, and their faves are the Pet Shop Boys. Anything by them, please. All right, it's Nation Radio. Here's It's All Right.
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0: Welcome to Nation Radio Wales. The Nation 80s takeover is on until 1. Hello, I'm Mark Franklin. Hi, Sophie in Newport. That was For You, Aha, and Cry Wolf. Hello to Adam in Barry. Said, didn't have the best weekend. I tried a new recipe on Saturday and managed to set the smoke alarm off twice. And the worst bit? The food was terrible. We ended up getting a takeaway in anyway. Oh, bless you. At least you had a go, though. God loves a trier. Right, for you in a moment, as you asked for it, I'm going to get on classic Tina Turner.
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0: Duran Duran for Lucy in Chepstow. Thank you for your WhatsApp. There's A View to a Kill on the Nation 80s Takeover from Nation Radio Wales. Hi, Daniel in Ebervale, painting the spare room today. I currently have more emulsion on my face than on the wall. Isn't that how it's meant to be, though, unless you're a pro? I think that's exactly right. You're doing it the right way. For you, John Lennon.
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0: playing Wax and Bridge to Your Heart on Nation Radio Wales for Tracy in Porthcawl. She says, my cat brought in a live frog into the living room just after 7 a.m. this morning. Not the best start to the week. Well, I do hope that the rest of this week is frog-free for you and mouse-free, come to think of it. Thanks for having us on. It is the Nation 80s Takeover until 1. I'm Mark Franklin, and we head to Penarth in a few minutes and say hello to Amy. Thank you for your message. I'll get on Frankie Goes to Hollywood for you next. Nation
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0: I will have another hour of songs from the 80s as chosen by you tomorrow here on Nation Radio Wales when we do another Nation 80s takeover. And if you got involved today, thank you so much for doing so. I'm Mark Franklin. Enjoy the rest of Monday. News for One coming next, and then Tony Shepherd's here with music from The Cause and Shaggy.
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17: Top stories this hour. The leaders of Wales, Scotland and Northern Ireland have come together to say Westminster is not working. The heads of Plaid Cymru, the SNP and Sinn Féin met in Cardiff They push for more powers. Our reporter Jack O'Connell is there.
18: The three leaders have finished addressing the media here at Cardiff Bay, declaring Westminster's time is coming to an end. In a joint agreement, they vowed to put pressure on Downing Street to hold referendums on independence. For the first time since devolution, all three nations have been led by parties committed to leaving the UK. Here's Plaid Cymru leader Rhun ap Iorwerth.
19: We have a mandate for change to make Wales more confident, more prosperous and more in control of its future. There is now also a growing recognition that Westminster is not working.
18: The Welsh and Scottish First Ministers are due to head to Welsh Government HQ this afternoon. Downing Street says it believes strongly in the union.
17: Elsewhere, and speedboat killer Jack Shepherd's been jailed for 20 months for violently assaulting his girlfriend. The attack happened in February and June last year and sparked the 39-year-old's recall to prison. He was originally jailed for 10 years for manslaughter in 2018 over the death of Charlotte Brown when his speedboat crashed on the River Thames in London. Reform UK says the £72 million it's received from two crypto billionaires are within the law. Following reports, it may have to be returned. There are proposals going through Parliament to legally cap overseas donations at £100,000. The leader of Swansea Council says the new era for the St Helens Sports Ground starts now. Rob Stewart's been viewing progress ahead of its opening as a community stadium, a new home for the Ospreys. Work on the £7.6 million project includes new floodlights and a new pitch. And the 78th Emmy Awards take place in Los Angeles later tonight. They recognise the best of what's on TV. The Pits, Pluribus, Hacks and Widow's Bay are leading the nominations.
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17: Cloudy skies across Wales, turning drier and brighter this afternoon with highs of 21 degrees. That's the latest. I'm Gavin Rutten.
22: 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A bit of something from through the decades with The Corrs soon and Shaggy here.
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0: New music from James Blunt, Tastes Like Summer. It kind of sounds like summer as well, doesn't it? 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
15: Top stories this hour. There's a united message from the First Ministers of Wales, Scotland and Northern Ireland.
16: Westminster is not working.
17: For the first time, there are First Ministers in Scotland, Wales and Northern Ireland who believe that their countries should decide their own future.
18: Our common cause here is the understanding that Westminster does not and will never serve our people well.
15: By Cymru's Rhina Peowarth, the SNP's John Swinney and Michelle O'Neill of Sinn Féin have met in Cardiff. They say Westminster's time's coming to an end and want Downing Street to hold independence referendums. No sign of that happening, though. The UK government says it's committed to the union. Here's Rhina Peowarth.
19: We are all aware of the new agenda around devolution in England. Wales, of course, is a nation. We should have the powers, the resources, the fair treatment we need as a nation.
15: Elsewhere, and the Prime Minister has cancelled arrangements today and tomorrow following the death of his father. Roy Burnham had been suffering from Alzheimer's. The PM spoken about his father's illness, which meant that he didn't know his son had become Prime Minister. The Rail Minister says new rules being brought in for train travel are common sense. From Sunday, if your service is cancelled, you'll be able to travel with any other company for free to finish your journey. The scheme's expanding to privately run operators, including GWR and Cross Country. The RAC says fuel prices are now at their highest level in 4 years. Petrol and diesel have both risen by at least 8 pence a litre over the past fortnight, which has been compounded by damage to a key pipeline in Saudi Arabia. And Catherine Zeta-Jones has described the phrase Nepo baby as horrific. The Swansea-born actress, who has 2 children, says the kids of famous parents don't ask to be born into this. The label sometimes used to refer to those who achieve success thanks to their wealthy mums and dads.
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15: Cloudy skies across Wales, turning drier and brighter this afternoon with highs of 21 degrees. That's the latest. I'm Gavin Rutten.
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0: Let's do this then, whisking you back to the 90s at Nation Radio. Tony Shepherd here with you, a former EastEnders actress in just a moment. And first, it's a classic from Roy.

0: Oasis, Don't Look Back in Anger on Nation Radio's Back to the 90s. They put on a massive drone show over their home city to tease their upcoming tour just at the end of last week. Right, Tony Shepherd here. Let's get more 90s favourites on, just moments away from a share favourite and a great suggestion, which I've got to get on before 2:30. It's a brilliant one.
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0: Lewis Capaldi, he's got a set of lungs on him, that boy, hasn't he? Hold Me While You Wait on Nation Radio. We'll get you up to date with your top stories for 3 o'clock and then more of the best variety of hits around here. It's a 90s track in just the mo. And then we go old school at 3:30 with a Michael Jackson classic and something from the noughties.
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26: The top stories this hour. The First Ministers of Wales, Scotland and Northern Ireland have all declared Westminster's time is coming to an end. They've signed a cooperation agreement which includes working together on breaking from the United Kingdom. Downing Street says they should focus on the cost of living instead. Plaid Cymru leader Rhiannon Yorwerth says the three leaders have a shared objective.
27: It is very much about a common cause. It is about very much ensuring a better future for the people that we represent. We have constitutionally journeys that are different in nature in many ways, different in pace even.
26: A member of the UK Armed Forces has been killed in a crash in Ukraine. In a statement, the Ministry of Defence said the road traffic accident was not as a result of hostile action. A cross-party group of MPs and peers warns artificial intelligence has the potential to seriously undermine security. Its report calls reliance on private companies to guard against it unsatisfactory. Alex Sobel chairs the committee. He says warnings from AI researchers it could swarm the internet should focus government's minds.
0: Can you imagine us having a pharmaceuticals industry, no regulation? That's what's happening with AI. AI could touch every possible area of life because everything is connected to the internet, and the pace of scale and change of AI is rapidly accelerating.
26: Ministers insist the UK is a world leader in AI security. The leader of Swansea Council says the new era for the St Helens Sports Ground starts now. Rob Stewart's been viewing progress ahead of its opening as a community stadium, a new home for the Ospreys. Work on the £7.6 million project includes new floodlights and a new pitch. And the 78th Emmy Awards take place in Los Angeles tonight, recognising the best of what's on TV. The Pits, Pluribus, Hacks and Widow's Bay are leading the nominations. Stars of all four shows are runaway favourites for the Top Acting Awards.
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26: Cloudy skies across Wales, turning drier and brighter this afternoon with highs of 21 degrees. That's the latest. I'm Gavin Rutten.
3: Good afternoon. Thanks for having us on, whether you've got us there in the car, maybe still at work, maybe at home there on the smart speaker or the app. I'm Tony Shepherd at Nation Radio with this 90s wonder. 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

0: It's the Saturdays and Up on Nation Radio's Old School Run. And before that, we brought you a Michael Jackson classic, Another Part of Me, on Nation Radio. If you like your songs from retro years, don't miss tomorrow morning. The Golden Hour back at 9 a.m. with another mystery year. And your mission, if you choose to accept it, is to try and work out which year we're in from the songs and the clues. Latest travel in just a mo for you. And then I've got a Prince classic here.
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12: M4 currently closed in both directions near Bridge End because of a police incident between junction 37 for Pyle and Porth Call and 36 for Sand Services. And the A48 also blocked in both directions between Stormy Down and the Pyle roundabout at Pyle. In Cardiff, Whitchurch Road closed in both directions between Maitland Street and Sackville Avenue. Elsewhere, Carmarthenshire, of the eastbound A48 queuing down towards junction 49 of the M4 and the eastbound side of the A48. Slow between Pensarn and Nanticast.
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15: The top stories this hour, the First Ministers of Wales and Scotland have announced a new era of cooperation between their two governments. Rhina Piorwerth and John Swinney have signed the so-called Cardiff Agreement this afternoon. Earlier, they met with the leaders of Northern Ireland, where they pledged to work towards independence, declaring Westminster's time is coming to an end. The Plaid Cymru leader says the three nations have much in common.
16: Where there is common ground on the economy, on poverty... on climate change, on all those matters that make a difference to the lives of the people that we represent. We will strive to work together, to learn from each other, to build on each other's strengths.
15: Number 10 says problems facing the UK are best solved with collaboration and partnership. In other news, and a member of the armed forces has been killed in Ukraine. The Ministry of Defence says they died in a road traffic collision on Saturday. Their family has been informed and has requested that no further details are released at this stage. A small number of soldiers are based in Ukraine, providing security to diplomatic staff. The rider of a Saron bike has been jailed for 21 months after colliding with a police officer in Cardiff. 25-year-old Jake Fernandez from Kyra admitted driving dangerously without insurance or a license and drug offences after the crash last month. Police say they're carrying out regular operations to tackle the illegal use of e-bikes and scooters in the city. Two runners taking part in the Great North Run have died. Event organisers say they were both aged 25 and from the northeast of England. The cause of death's yet to be ascertained. 63,000 runners took part in the half marathon yesterday, including Prime Minister Andy Burnham. And Catherine Zeta-Jones has described the phrase Nepo baby as horrific. The Swansea-born actress, who has two children, says the kids of famous parents don't ask to be born into this. The label sometimes used to refer to those who achieve success or opportunities thanks to their wealthy mums and dads.
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15: A dry evening in Wales, though outbreaks of rain by morning, some of them heavy, highs of 18 degrees. That's the latest. I'm Gavin Rutter. Nation
0: Radio. Hello, just gone 4 o'clock. Thank you for getting the show on this afternoon. We'll start your Monday journey home with Savage Garden right now. This is Kim Wilde's Kids in America.

still pretty mild and already almost halfway through September. Incredible, isn't it? Welcome to the show, Savage Gardens to the Moon and Back. You got Lee here across Wales. Hall & Oates are on the way very soon. This, though, fresh new music right now to Nation, and they are likely to be the next biggest girl band in the world. Cat's Eye.

0: Paul & Oates, Out of Touch, Nation Radio across Wales. It is Lee here. Listen, if you're on the back end of that school run this afternoon, I hope you're enjoying the tunes. Keep me on. I've got something on the way that you might appreciate if you've got a family and you need to be, watching some great TV shows. But more important than that, having us on in a different room, maybe out of the way of the rest of them whilst they're playing games and, you know, streaming on their Kindles and etc, etc. Keep me on for that. I've got full details coming up for you. We'll get you the latest on the roads across Wales as well, and Queen's legendary killer Queen. Nation
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10: Slow traffic in both directions on the M48 7 Bridge, just going through the roadworks there. M4 looking okay at the moment on the westbound side, down towards the Bringlass tunnels, but the A48 Southern Distributor Road in Newport queuing at the Corporation Road traffic lights. In Cardiff, Whitchurch Road still closed in both directions for a police incident between Maitland Street and Sackville Avenue. The westbound side of the M4 also looking slow between 38 at Margam and Junction 41 for Backland. That's the latest.
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4: Shine bright like a diamond. Shine bright like a diamond.

Rihanna's Diamonds, home of a new breakfast show, back tomorrow morning from 6 a.m. with Angela and Phil. And of course, the usual stuff on the show as far as the 9 o'clock is concerned. You know, we love the golden hour. Yeah, we like to get that on and play along with our coffee in hand, trying to work out the tunes, the year. Yeah, of course we do. Back on tomorrow morning, bright and early from 6 a.m. Right, the legendary Billy Ocean is coming up. This is

0: Well, do you know, lucky you if you manage to catch the legends in Cardiff. Billy Ocean, Caribbean Queen, in the middle of his UK and Ireland tour right now, off to Dublin, doing Belfast and Kilkenny very soon. Yeah, incredible gigs, incredible performances from the main man. Thanks for getting us on this afternoon. Back into it for Monday then, and this could be yours. Make me a
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0: What a number on Make Me A Winner this week. 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
19: Delays westbound on the M4 between 38 for Margam and 41 for Baglan. Elsewhere in Cardiff, Whitchurch Road closed in both directions for a police incident between Maitland Street and Sackville Avenue. And still looking slow westbound on the A48 Western Avenue in Cardiff between the Cabalva Interchange and Llandaff Lights. In Carmarthenshire, the eastbound A48 slow between the Pensarn roundabout and Nanticouse. Also partially blocked eastbound between Congwilly and the Pont-Abram roundabout at junction 49 of the M4. That's the latest.
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0: Olivia Dean, Man I Need, Nation Radio. Hey to you if you're off this afternoon, going for a little bit of a run after work maybe, planning for the Abasuch Half Marathon. It could be a thing that you're doing. Either the 10K, of course, the 2K Beach Blast as well, if you've got that in mind. I hope the weather clears up for it in a couple of weeks' time, or I say less than a couple of weeks' time, like 5 or 6 days' time. We'll have your latest news coming up next at 5 o'clock, and the weather on the way too. Nation
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0: Top stories this hour. The leaders of Wales, Scotland and Northern Ireland have agreed to work together towards independence. The three first ministers have met today in the Welsh capital to sign an agreement aiming to put pressure on Downing Street. Our reporter Jack O'Connell is there.
9: Westminster's time is coming to an end. That's what a packed press conference in Cardiff was told this morning by the leaders of the UK's devolved nations. They've met to discuss self-determination, devolution and their relationship with their new neighbour in Downing Street. Welsh First Minister Rhinap Iorwerth was asked repeatedly whether, like Scotland, the Welsh Government is using this to push for independence.
20: This is in the hands of the people of Wales. What I have always said I will seek to do is to build confidence in the people of Wales in being excited about taking those levers of change into our own hands.
9: All three acknowledged the change in the political landscape, so I asked them how they plan to future-proof this agreement.
21: What we are committed to is, you know, signing this agreement today and coming together to make sure that it still fits as we move forward.
9: Plaid Cymru's leaders also hosted Scotland's First Minister, where they've announced a new era of cooperation between the two governments. Downing Street says it still strongly believes in the union.
22: Elsewhere, and Andy Burnham's taking a short break after the death of his father. Roy had been suffering with advanced Alzheimer's disease, which meant he didn't know his son was Prime Minister. The rider of a Saron bike has been jailed for 21 months after colliding with a police officer in Cardiff. 25-year-old Jake Fernandez from Kyra admitted charges, including driving dangerously. The leader of Swansea Council says the new era for the St Helens Sports Ground starts now. Rob Stewart's been viewing progress ahead of its opening as a community stadium and new home for the Ospreys. And the wait is over for Oasis fans across the globe with the announcement of a worldwide tour next year. They'll start in Glasgow and Manchester before ending at Nebworth, the site of their iconic 1996 gigs.
23: 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Weather.
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22: A dry evening in Wales, though outbreaks of rain by morning, some of them heavy, highs of 18 degrees. That's the latest. I'm Gavin Rutter.
0: Thank you. Just gone 5 o'clock. Billy Joel coming up very soon for you. First of all, an absolute belter of a tune that launched a huge career for Britney Spears.

Uptown Girl, Billy Joel, Nation Radio Wales. It is Lee here getting you through your Monday journey home this afternoon. Did you see the I'm a Celebrity rumour mill has started again? It is that time of the year where it's officially going to be back with the rumours. And we've got Ricky Wilson, AJ Odudu, Joanna Page. These are all people who are supposedly linked to being in there. The likes of Perry Kelly as well from Diversity, Chloe Burrows, Olivia Atwood, Christopher Dean of Torval and Dean fame, and quite a few other names flitting around, including Jeremy Clarkson and Jules Oliver in there as well, and maybe Denise Van Outen. Just don't know until it's released on that day, do you? You may see the trailers and the teasers for it, but you never know. We're getting into that season. Strictly starts this week as well. I mean, where are we? Blink and it's gone, isn't it? In a minute. Right, this is Somba.

0: Womack on Nation Radio. Thank you for choosing us on Monday afternoon. And I know, yeah, beginning of the week. Don't miss out on this, though. Make me a
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0: What a number on Make Me a Winner this week. 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
8: Delays westbound on the M4 at the moment, 38 Margam to Baglan at 41, and then again looking slow around junction 43 at Van Darcy on that westbound side. Elsewhere, Rhondda Cynon Taf just north of Cardiff, the A470 looking slow from junction 32 of the M4 at Coryton, heading up towards the Nangaroo interchange. Also queuing away from Culverhouse Cross on the A4232 up towards junction 33 of the M4, and still slow out of Cardiff on Southern Way and Roverway towards the Llanedon interchange. That's the latest.
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0: Will we ever see the likes of them ever again? So sad, isn't it? They haven't done a bit of a comeback show. A proper big... I reckon they would sell out a stadium quite easily. A proper big show. Daft Punk's One More Time, Nation Radio. Imagine that at the Principality Stadium, that anthem belting out to thousands of people. Would go down so well, wouldn't it? Right, Finey and Cannibals are coming up for you very soon on Nation. It's Lee here, and this is Olivia Rodrigo's Vampire.
1: I hate to give the satisfaction asking how you're doing now. How's the castle built of people you pretend to care about? Just what you wanted. Look at you, cool guy, you got it. I see the parties and diamonds sometimes when I close my eyes.

0: 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And some of your shout-outs as well whilst you're having a lunch break, enjoying the 80s vibe. Nation Radio, thanks for getting us on this afternoon. It's Lee here for your Monday. We'll get you travel across Wales in a moment or two. And keep me on as well. Listen, I've got some Sugar Babes on the way soon. Nation
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19: Delays of about 20 minutes on the westbound side of the M4 near Llandarty at junction 43 this evening. Also, the M48-7 bridge, that's queuing in both directions going through the roadworks. Easing off a little bit northbound on the A470, heading from junction 32 of the M4 towards Nangaroo. Still slow, though, on the A4232 up towards junction 33 of the M4 at Cardiff Western Services. And traffic still queuing coming out of Cardiff on Southern Way and Rover Way, heading down towards the Fun Edinburgh Exchange. It's the latest.
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0: Just coming up to six, Taylor Swift on Nation and Opalite. I'm Lee. Listen, when you're getting back to work on a Monday, they say the Sunday blues peak at about 7 o'clock in the evening. Just about seven, you get that dip in the mood, the realisation that you're going to get up early, get the kids to school, get back to work tomorrow morning. It's a new study. This is a globally researched study. Across the whole world, found that the blues peaked about 7 o'clock on a Sunday night, triggered by frustration and mostly an unfulfilled weekend. Have fun. I know it's Monday, but have fun when you get to the weekend and realise on a Monday it's not so bad after all. Anyway, keep us on. We'll get you the latest on the news across Wales, travel and some big tunes. Nation
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16: the top stories this hour, the First Ministers of Wales and Scotland have announced a new era of cooperation between their two governments. Rhun ap Iorwerth and John Swinney have signed the so-called Cardiff Agreement. Earlier, they met with the leaders of Northern Ireland, where they pledged to work towards independence, declaring Westminster's time is coming to an end. The Plaid Cymru leader says the three nations have so much in common.
17: Where there is common ground on the economy, on poverty, on climate change, on all those matters that make a difference to the lives of the people that we represent. We will strive to work together, to learn from each other.
16: Number 10 says problems facing the UK are best solved with collaboration and partnership. In other news, and a Romanian van driver jailed for killing a Team GB triathlete in Monmouthshire has lost an appeal against deportation. Vasil Barbu collided with cyclist Rebecca Cummins in June 2022 and was later convicted of causing death by dangerous driving. The court heard he'd been driving an unroadworthy van, which was also overladen. The leader of Swansea Council says the new era for the St Helens Sports Ground starts now. Rob Stewart's been viewing progress ahead of its opening as a community stadium and new home for the Ospreys. Work on the £7.6 million project includes new floodlights and a new pitch. And Oasis have confirmed their much-anticipated return to Nebworth next year. They're among 38 dates, including shows in Manchester and Glasgow, but none in Wales. After hours of long queues and dynamic pricing were criticised for their 2025 tour, fans this time will have to register for a code to be able to buy a ticket. Campaigner Adam Webb from the Fanfare Alliance hopes it'll be a better system.
18: It allows time to sort of manage the process. You know, again, it's not this sort of tornado of everyone online at the same time, and again obviously competing with bots and other bad actors trying to get the tickets to resell.
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16: A dry evening in Wales, though outbreaks of rain by morning, some of them heavy, highs of 18 degrees. That's the latest. I'm Gavin Rutter.
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0: So tonight's happy hour is coming up, surprisingly, in an hour from now at 7 o'clock. Before that, on Vogue, and right now, Duran Duran's The Reflex.
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on Vogue Nation Radio across Wales. I'm Lee. Before that, Duran Duran and The Reflex. Something cool about Duran Duran came out today. When I say cool, depending on where you sit on this, if you're a stamp collector, if this is your vibe, and I know I start the words with the words, if you're a stamp collector and the word cool next to it, maybe not so much. But listen, if you're a collector of some kind, especially of pop art and things like that, then Duran Duran's albums, there's a range of collectibles featuring their album covers in stamp form, going to be published by the Royal Mail very soon. See, I think that's kind of cool. Am I just too... Yeah, 45th anniversary of their work. I mean, am I... No, maybe I'm not cool after all. But anyway, I think that's pretty cool. If you're a fan of them and, you know, collecting stamps... See, I can't believe I'm saying those words in the same sentence. Then that could be your thing, right? Maria Vidal is on the way. This is Bruno Mars, Nation.

0: 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Go and have a look on there and check out the T's and C's and maybe enter the competition as well. 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We continue the tunes across Wales, your update on the roads, and Peter Gabriel's Salisbury Hill.
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10: We've got delays of about 15 minutes on the westbound side of the M4 near Llandarcy at junction 43 this evening. Elsewhere, it's looking slow for the M487 bridge, queuing through the roadworks in both directions. Southern Way and Roverway coming out of Cardiff, still queuing down towards the Llaneddon interchange, and looking slow as well on the northbound side of the 4063, just north of Bridge End, between the Aberkenvig roundabout and the Tondi lights. Eastbound A48 in Carmarthenshire, slow down towards Nanticamps. That's the latest.
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3: I've been

Love this. Chainsmokers and Coldplay. More collaborations with Coldplay is what we need in 2026, I think. I mean, we haven't got a lot of 2026 left, but if you want to pull some out of the bag, feel free. Chris Martin. This is Nation Radio, home of the happy hour tonight at 7 o'clock with Wynn. Yeah, he's back on with your little wins on the show. Thanks to our friends at Nathaniel Cars.

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11: Still got queuing traffic on the M48 Severn Bridge in both directions, just going through the roadworks there, but traffic back to normal now westbound on the M4 near Llandowsey at junction 43. Coming out of Cardiff, Southern Way and Rover Way still queuing towards the Llanelli interchange, and the westbound side of the A48 Western Avenue in Cardiff also slow between the Gabalva interchange and the Llandaff flight. In Carmarthenshire, the eastbound A48, slow traffic still between the A40 at the Pensarn roundabout down towards Nanty Cows Junction.
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0: Lewis Capaldi, Stay Love, Wales' best variety of hits are here, getting you through that last bit of your Monday. Have a good evening tonight. You've got it with Wynn. He's on the way in moments, tonight's happy hour, lining up some fantastic tunes, and you on the show as well in minutes from now.
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9: Top stories this hour. Downing Street suggested the Welsh, Scottish and Northern Irish First Ministers should focus on the cost of living rather than constitutional debates. It's after the leaders of the devolved nations signed a cooperation agreement in Cardiff, which includes working together towards independence. Our reporter Jack O'Connell has more.
10: Westminster's time is coming to an end. That's what a packed press conference in Cardiff was told this morning by the leaders of the UK's devolved nations. They've met to discuss self-determination, devolution and their relationship with their new neighbour in Downing Street. Welsh First Minister Rhun Ap Iorwerth was asked repeatedly whether, like Scotland, the Welsh Government is using this to push for independence.
11: This is in the hands of the people of Wales. What I have always said I will seek to do is to build confidence in the people of Wales, in being excited about taking those levers of change into our own hands.
10: All three acknowledged the change in the political landscape, so I asked them how they plan to future-proof this agreement.
11: What we are committed to is, you know, signing this agreement today and coming together to make sure that it still fits as we move forward.
10: Plaid Cymru's leaders also hosted Scotland's First Minister, where they've announced a new era of cooperation between the two governments. Downing Street says it still strongly believes in the union.
9: In other news, the Romanian man jailed for killing a Team GB triathlete in Monmouthshire has lost his fight to stay in the UK. Van driver Vasil Barbu hit 52-year-old Rebecca Cummins as she took part in a cycling time trial on the A40 near Raglan. The leader of Swansea Council says the new era for the St Helens Sports Ground starts now. Rob Stewart's been viewing progress ahead of its opening as a community stadium, a new home for the Ospreys. And Oasis will tour the UK, Europe and the US next year, including four gigs at Nebworth. Concerts will also take place in Glasgow, Manchester and Ireland, but nothing in Wales this time. Registration is open until Thursday.
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9: A dry evening in Wales, though outbreaks of rain by morning, some of them heavy, highs of 18 degrees. That's the latest. I'm Gavin Rutter.
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0: 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You are listening to the Wyn Evans Happy Hour here and all over Wales. So it is the home of positivity. Stay with me.
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1: With Nathaniel Carr's Bridgend, Cardiff, Cumbran and Swansea. 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
9: Good evening. Let's get your Monday wrapped up, shall we? I'm Roberto. Hello, it's 8 o'clock. I've got the best variety of hits for you. The very brilliant Ella Langley on the way. I love her accent. First, though.
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9: As always, three massive ones from the 80s. And you know they say you have your best ideas in the toilet. Well, they do. There's a group called Yes in the 80s who had a massive song that started life in a toilet. I kid you not. Find out what it is. It's on the way right after this. Massive energetic start to the show from the Pointer Sisters. I'm so excited. Playing for your Nation.
10: Tonight.

0: Along to your Monday night if you've just joined us. I'm Roberto with The Farm and All Together Now playing for you on Nation. Thanks for having us on. I've got a bit of a freaky show for you tonight, and I don't mean in a good way either. You might need some peppermint oil, vinegar and Conkers to help fight the invasion. I don't know if you've heard about this. Experts are warning that the annual spider invasion has started. Billions of the little critters are heading indoors for mating season. Yet they're coming around your place to make love. They reckon the number of spiders in your home is going to double from about 40 to 70 as the males look for the females. They don't like peppermint, vinegar or Conkers, apparently. Or the Hoover. That's always a good one as well. Miley Cyrus on the way next with a heartbreak song that you can't help but turn up loud and blast out.
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0: There is hot chocolate, your sexy thing. It's Nation for Monday night. I'm Roberto with some Faith Hill on the way for you soon. And the lady who is livid with guests that attended her wedding over the summer. I'll tell you why before nine. First though. Make me a
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0: If you missed it on Friday, we had tears. They were happy tears, of course. Jackie was our big winner of a life-changing amount of cash last week. She was at home with her 14-year-old daughter Harriet when she got the call. Happy tears were flowing. She's going to pay off her home, book a holiday, and still have a lot of cash left over for fun stuff. We've got £555,000 up for grabs this week. What would you do with that? Would you pay off your home, book lots of holidays, and have lots of money left over for fun stuff? Whatever you do with it, it's up to you. You just got to get involved in winning it first. Grab your phone right now to do exactly that. 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
5: And now, the weather.
6: Outside, gloomy skies, a persistent drizzle, and a chilly wind blowing from the west, north, east, and south.
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0: Boy.
1: Turns out Taylor Swift may not have known you. There she is, our nation. I knew it. I knew you. She's being compared to Meghan Markle at the moment, Duchess of Sussex. The joke is that Meghan Markle knew more people at her wedding than Taylor Swift did. And Taylor's not happy about that. One, being compared to Meghan Markle. And two, well, people signed an NDA, so they shouldn't really be talking about her wedding. And three, well, let's be honest. Everyone does invite people to their wedding that they don't know, right? Like your colleague's partner, your best friend's brother's partner. You can't leave the best friend's brother out because you've known them for years, but you don't want them to be on their own, so you invite the partner who you've never met. It happens to all of us, I'm sure. I've got 90s at 9 on the way next, kicking that off with Corner Shop.
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And there's something brilliant happening on our app right now, Nation Player, that involves you winning some new tech. I'll tell you about this after Bruce Springsteen and this latest one from Olivia Rodrigo off of her album, You Seem Pretty Sad for a Girl So In Love. It's another brilliant one from her. Stupid song on Nation.

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0: so good. Queen on Nation with Aztec Camera on the way next. First, though. Make me a
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0: If you missed it on Friday, we had tears. They were happy tears, of course. Jackie was our big winner of a life-changing amount of cash last week. She was at home with her 14-year-old daughter, Harriet, when she got the call. Happy tears were flowing. She's going to pay off her home, book a holiday, and still have a lot of cash left over for fun stuff. We've got £555,000 up for grabs this week. What would you do with that? Would you pay off your home, book lots of holidays, and have lots of money left over for fun stuff? Whatever you do with it, it's up to you. You just got to get involved in winning it first. 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

0: There is Ray helping us take care of Monday as we storm towards the middle of September. How is it nearly the 15th already? Where is this year going? It can't just be me asking that question, surely. It's going by far too quickly. I'll keep you going tonight with the best variety of hits. Maroon 5 on the way for you next. They're going to help us get into noughties at 10. Three massive ones from the noughties. A song that they turned a horrible goodbye into just a brilliant sing-along anthem.
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0: Just over 20 years ago, an army captain burst onto the music scene with a huge song. And now he's back with a new one. Any ideas who it is? I'll play it for you soon. First though, let's do three massive ones from the noughties. I'm Roberto, it's Monday night and we're doing Noughties at 10. Kylie's coming up for you soon. Shapeshifters as well. And first up, Maroon 5.

0: There is Simple Minds, alive and kicking, taking care of your Monday night on Nation. Or maybe we're starting it. I'm Roberto. Hello. It's nearly 20 past eight. Maybe you're on your night shift tonight like Ravi. Hi, mate. He's working for Mars, keeping the chocolate lines moving. Got the tunes playing as well. Kelsey Owen, working at Waitrose. Hello, Roberto. Give us a little shout. I'm here with Molly and Dan, and we're loving the songs. It's good to have you along. Get your night shift checking right now by saying hi through our Facebook page. Just tell me who you are and what you're doing. Get in touch by searching for us on Facebook. I'll play you Robin S real soon. Big dance anthem coming up. Nation
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0: REM's The One I Love on Nation. Got some Odyssey lined up for you next from the 70s. Somba's most personal, intimate tune before 11 as well. First, though. 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
0: If you missed it on Friday, we had tears. They were happy tears, of course. Jackie was our big winner of a life-changing amount of cash last week. She was at home with her 14-year-old daughter, Harriet, when she got the call. Happy tears were flowing. She's going to pay off her home, book a holiday, and still have a lot of cash left over for fun stuff. We've got £555,000 up for grabs this week. What would you do with that? Would you pay off your home, book lots of holidays, and have lots of money left over for fun stuff? Whatever you do with it, it's up to you. 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

0: you seen the video for that yet? The eyes peering out of that like paper mache mask. Oh, so freaky. Somber, my body isn't ready, playing for your nation and taking care of things from me. I'm Roberto. Thanks for your company tonight. If you're on your night shift, well, thank you for all your messages and good luck. We'll keep you going with the best variety of hits. And if you're off to bed, well, of course, sweet dreams. Have a great Tuesday. I'll see you back here tomorrow from 8. Nation
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